wish we all had a little bit more of Billy Idol and Money Money and Rock and Roll's Greatest Hits. 105.7 KQAK, 506 with Jimbo on the Wednesday Roundabout Radio Ride Home. Let's take a look at your roadways real quick, and then we'll get to the 5 o'clock flashback. Now, up in Redmond, Evergreen, starting to thin out a little bit. Was a little busy about a half hour ago, so that's good news. Powers Road looking A-OK. Everything else looking A-OK. If you are seeing traffic troubles, let us know. We'll pass along at 541-318-5725. That's 318.

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Gwen Stefani, and No Doubt That's Don't Speak. 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I'm Jimbo, and I've got more Rock and Roll's Greatest Hits with Lynyrd Skynyrd and weather coming up on the Dave Clemens Experience tomorrow. 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And Brightside Animal Center will be here with Today's Furry Friend. 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

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Tonight, cloudy, 51. Warm tomorrow with sunny at 87. 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

Looking at partly cloudy skies tonight and about 51 for the overnight low. Now, we're going to be warm again tomorrow, partly sunny and a high of 87. Partly cloudy and 55 tomorrow night. Then on Friday, warm again with sunny skies and a high near 90 degrees. For weather anytime, including live local radar, your extended forecast and more, day or night, go to MyCentralOregon.com and make it your homepage today.

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1: All right, here we go. It's 6 o'clock. 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

0: It's Green Day, Good Riddance, also known as See You Later, Bye. This year's lineup at the Deschutes County Fair includes Sarah Evans, Tyler Hubbard, Ja Rule, Clay Walker, Banda Carnival. Is that how you say it?
1: I don't know.
0: Banda Carnival?
1: I don't know.
0: 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Up next, check out with Bill Baker. Find out what's trending this morning. Also, today's moment of inspiration comes from a birthday boy beetle. I guess everybody knows who it is now, right? Paul McCartney. All right, that's coming up next, 105.7.
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0: 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It's 725 on the West Coast.
1: 55 degrees in Bend.
0: They still got that slow out south of Madras?
1: Yes.
0: All right, we'll keep an eye on that. Just so you know, if you leave a Madras heading south, it's a little messy due to an accident.
1: Still there.
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0: 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Good morning. The Dave Clemens Experience. I'm Dave. Jimbo's here.
1: Hello and good morning.
0: Carl, the one-eyed producer's here. Up next, we'll check in with Bill Baker, find out what's trending this morning. And Jimbo's bailing out of the show during our most important bit. Jimbo knows you don't laugh at my jokes. I kind of need you here to laugh at my jokes. Nobody else laughs at my jokes. It's the only reason why we gave you this job. I'm just kidding. That's only partly true. Okay, let's do the bit, though. Jimbo will return shortly. In the meantime, Carl and I put together a list of things that should be in America's new time capsule. What they're going to do is they're going to put a bunch of stuff in this time capsule. And then in 250 years, we're supposed to open it and see all this cool stuff, right? You know, well, you know how a time capsule works, right? So here's some of the ideas we came up with. We should put a Taylor Swift album in the time capsule. That way, future humanity will think she was worshipped like some sort of god. Because she is, for some weird reason. How about a cheesy gordita crunch from Taco Bell? Trust me, it'll keep. You know what else we should put in there? Jimbo's back. You know what we should put in there?
1: What?
0: Kevin Hart. Because he's a national treasure and he will fit in the time capsule with all the other stuff. I say we put a croc in there. Like the shoes?
1: Mm-hmm.
0: Because, I mean, nothing against the bald eagle or anything, but this is the true symbol of America now.
1: Crocs?
0: Crocs, yeah. Ooh, we should put Cuba Gooding Jr.'s Oscar in there. I mean, we've been looking for a reason to take it back. Now we got one. Oh, yeah, we just want to put it in here, dude. Let's see. We should put some Ozempic in the capsule.
1: Yes.
0: Because in 250 years, we'll still be fat. So maybe we'll

0: Fleetwood Mac, Little Lies. It's rock and roll's greatest hits, 105.7 KQAK. Good morning. Welcome to the Dave Clemens Experience. I'm Dave Clemens. Jimbo's here.
1: Hello and good morning.
0: So is Carl, the one-eyed producer, and the Luau with a Cause. That's coming up quick. Saturday, June 27th. This will be at Centennial Park in Redmond. They'll have raffles, a silent auction, hosted beer and wine, live music, live auction, tri-tip, and more. 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And we've got more information about this one for you at mycentraloregon.com. 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
1: 58 degrees in Bend.
0: Looking for a high today of about 85, partly sunny skies. If the Wheel of Birthdays lands on your birthday and you're the first caller with that birthday, you can win an 8-inch Bundt cake from Nothing Bundt Cakes. I didn't get one bite of that cake yesterday.

0: 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Good morning. 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
1: Father's Day weekend is this weekend. It snuck up on us. So make sure you treat Dad well and do something nice for him this weekend.
0: Yeah, what a crazy weekend we got. So tomorrow is Juneteenth.
1: Mm-hmm.
0: Then we got Saturday. Then Father's Day.
1: Yeah,
0: and then we got to go back to work.

0: Friday, I'm in love. So that's tomorrow. Today, I'm just kind of hanging out. Good morning. Welcome to the Dave Clemens Experience. I'm Dave Clemens. Jimbo's here.
1: Hello and good morning.
0: So is Carl, the one-eyed producer. Every day we ask three questions online, and here are today's questions. Find them on Facebook and Instagram. I got them posted up a little late, and so it's kind of I'm kind of slow on the answers. So please go to my Facebook or my Instagram today and answer today's questions, just like Jimbo's about to answer them right now.
1: Okay.
0: Number one. Best fictional dad.
1: Mike Brady from the Brady Bunch. Fair, but firm.
0: Right?
1: I like him too. That was my first choice.
0: Yeah. Favorite Paul McCartney song?
1: You know, he is a good singer. I'm not a big, big fan, so I can't really put my thumb on something.
0: I mean, do you like the stuff he did with Wings?
1: I like it all.
0: I feel like you don't know very many Paul McCartney songs.
1: Actually, believe it or not, now that I think about it, one of my favorite Paul McCartney songs, you're going to think I'm bizarre and weird. It's a Christmas song. Wonderful Christmas Time.
0: That is a good one, actually. That's pretty catchy.
1: And I remember that from when I was a kid.
0: I like Say, Say, Say.
1: Oh, with Michael.
0: With
1: Michael
0: Jackson.
1: That's a great video.
0: That is a good one. Okay, and number three, favorite food you get at a sushi restaurant?
1: Sashimi.
0: Oh, yeah, yeah.
1: Which is the raw fish.
0: I always get the California roll. Might get a little teriyaki chicken going on with some rice.
1: Sounds good.
0: And then I think it's called a dragon roll. It's like a fried eel thing.
1: With the crispy stuff on
0: crunchy.
1: It?
0: It's crunchy, yeah.
1: I gotcha.
0: I like that one. So there you go. That's today's questions. Check them out online. Facebook and Instagram. Dave Clemens. C-L-E-M-E-N-S. Love to have you as a close personal friend. Coming up, let's hear something from...

We're going to have some sunshine today, a few clouds in the sky, and a high of 84 degrees, 49 at night. Tomorrow, more of the same, with a high of 88 degrees, 49 in the evening. And on Saturday, it's going to be sunny with some clouds and a high of 82 degrees. I'm Sergio. 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

few more clouds and a high of 88, 49 at night. And on Saturday, mostly sunny with a high of 82 degrees and 42 in the evening. I'm Sergio. 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

Outfield on Rock and Roll's Greatest Hits, 105.7 KQAK. And if you know me, you know I'm a big fan of Bend Elks baseball. And I try and catch a couple games in the summer. And it's a good time. And I do the classic California baseball fan. I show up while it's already two innings in. And I usually try and leave two innings before it's all over. Or if the score is just way too high. But that's not the case here. You got to go catch an Elks game. It's a good time. Obviously, you got to enjoy the peanuts and Cracker Jacks. In my case, the sunflower seeds and then a nice cold beverage. And I believe they're going to have a series of games starting tomorrow through Sunday. So if you enjoy local baseball, go check out the Bend Elks. And if you want to get more information or to buy tickets, go to BendElks.com. It's a good time. 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
1: Central Oregon weather.
2: It's going to be cooling down to 49 degrees tonight. Tomorrow, we're going to have clouds, a little bit of sunshine, and a high of 88, 49 at night. And on Saturday, mostly sunny with a high of 82 degrees, 42 in the evening. And on Sunday, sunshine with a high of 83. I'm Sergio. 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

ABBA, Rock and Roll's Greatest Hits, 105.7 KQAK. And a big shout out to everybody that is at work right now dealing with an unfortunate coworker. I've had plenty of jobs.

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